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2: 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We love rap music. 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Caller, what's your problem?
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2: How's it going?
3: Yeah. It ain't going good. My girl ain't doing a thing she used to do at all.
2: 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Brand new Chris Brown, T-Pain. You heard it here first. 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

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It's like I'm

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0: 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Agora, na Mega.
1: This is a game. Whatever I play to you, you play back to me. Back to me. You play back to me.